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10: Man, we're talking about celebrity side hustles.
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11: NBA Youngboy was just in tour. 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
10: Jack Frost, what come to your mind?
12: Ray J.
11: The glasses,
12: he got the
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10: Shawty, what you got?
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11: 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Ooh.
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11: 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Them and the Sean Carters from Reeboks.
12: No, I was wearing the shoes. Them G-Units was clean, but
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19: 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What up, DLW? 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
13: Check me out, man. I'm here with Big Boss Vet talking about how long 97.9 The Beat has really been putting it down and supporting her. Vet, you remember?
14: Tracy seen me when I was nothing. Do you remember that? I was like coming up.
13: Yes,
14: like,
13: bro.
14: Yeah, like, I remember when I first, like, spoke to you, and, like, I was, like, still up coming. Like, I was still living in a condo, you know. I was in my city, like, I was, like, you know, bubbling. And now, we up.
13: Man, say we up like Granny Blood Pressure, and you doing your thing. You touring, Nick Cannon, movies now, even acting. Like, we so proud of you, girl. I mean, wait, can I even talk about the movie, or?
14: Another movie wants it as well, but I cannot say the movie yet, but
13: I want to know so bad.
14: I do too.
13: I want to know so bad.
14: I want to tell
13: you
14: so bad.
13: I just want to know so bad.
14: I want to tell you so bad, but I can't. You know, I can't. But just know, bigger and better things are coming. Like,
13: that's it. Let's give it up for Big Boss Vet, y'all.
6: Yes, sir.
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0: 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How the fuck is that your man? Huh? If he right here with me.
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2: Hey,
1: one day closer
2: to the weekend.
1: Tell me about it, man. Happy Cinco de.
2: What's today's day?
1: Siete. Cinco de siete. We can't work through two things, play these hits, and make sure the hits don't stop.
2: You know how we do.
1: Man, they fed us a good lunch today at work. I had the itis. They brought everything except for our air mattress.
2: No, for real. It was good. The yams was a little citrusy, but it was good. I liked it.
1: What's your favorite jingle?
2: My favorite jingle? The first thing that popped in my head was the snack that smiles back, Goldfish.
1: For real?
2: The snack that smiles back. That was the first one that popped in my head. Or Klondike Bar.
1: What would you do
2: for a Klondike Bar? Klondike bars ain't even all that, but what would you do for them?
1: They was not hitting misses. Oh,
2: they
1: my
2: was
1: God.
2: Not
1: you said
2: all that. And I'm a chocolate mint type of person.
1: Ice cream sandwich, me to bed.
2: No, for real.
1: Klondike bar twin. Mm-hmm. I don't think I ate one of them in the last 10 years.
2: Seriously. And I've only ate it because somebody else had it.
1: And if you work for the company and want to send us a box up here to change our mind,
2: go on right ahead and do it, boo.
1: Right on. You can find us faster on Instagram at POTC.
2: LIVE.
3: 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Incognito. The biggest show in the city.
4: Post it on the corner.
2: Okay.
1: Let it clap, let it clap. 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Shake that like you had a control. That thing to your fingers. 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High freak with the word in the hand.

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I ain't selling no grams, but come buy a zip. 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
2: We the best music! 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

0: WrestlingOnTheCorner.com. 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
1: I'm against Sis DJ Mrs.
0: Why don't melons get married?
1: Why don't melons get married? 6'5".
2: They cantaloupe.
0: There it is.
1: Right. I'm allergic to cantaloupe.
2: Oh, whoa.
1: Yeah. But I really am like the real fruit. Like,
2: they'll keep you safe.
1: Not for real.
0: That's good. That's like one fruit that I really don't eat.
1: For real?
0: Cantaloupe. I don't eat cantaloupe.
1: I really like cantaloupe too, and it's one of them things where it's like sometimes I'll be wanting to risk it.
2: Don't.
1: But I'm not.
2: Don't.
1: I break out of hives. I look like Hitch when it happened. Like the movie, like Will Smith in the movie Hitch.
0: Mm-hmm.
1: I look like Will Smith when it happened.
0: What's a fruit you don't eat?
1: A fruit I don't eat. And it's going to sound so crazy because I always get the drink from Starbucks. It's the dragon fruit.
0: What?
1: It don't taste like nothing to me. I feel like you got to really dress it up. And I don't know what to dress up dragon fruit with besides some tahini. And tahini don't go on anything.
3: Points are being made.
1: But that fruit got to taste like. Y'all ever had star fruit?
0: I don't know if I have.
2: I probably have. The thing is about fruit, it's not memorable. I ain't thinking about it no more.
1: No, you are.
0: What's your least favorite? 6'5"?
2: Least favorite, I would probably go. I'm not a huge plum person.
0: Man,
2: I'm not,
0: you
1: for
0: tripping.
1: Real?
2: I'm not gonna hold you.
0: Bro, you like, tripping, bro.
2: It's just not. It don't move me.
1: That's crazy. I love a good plum, especially when that skin be a little sour.
0: Oh, it be all juicy.
2: I'll let y'all have it.
0: I'm finna go eat a plum today just cause you said
1: that. Like, right now, right? A plum 6'5". That's how I be worried about your black car or something.
2: Whoa! Whoa!
0: I said the word. Like, I'm over here in my head, bro.
2: No,
0: like,
2: no.
0: Ninja, please.
2: No, there's a lot of fruit out here in the plum.
1: What's better than a plum?
2: What's better than a plum?
1: What you think is better?
0: Negro gonna say grapefruit.
2: No.
1: I like grapefruit.
2: Hell no, not grapefruit. Grapefruit juice is elite. But anyway, yes. I would probably go either a peach or a pear. I ain't gonna hold you. Yep. Shout out to the pear.
1: Never all gonna pear. Go pear over a plum.
2: Yep.
0: Happy Theta Man Thursday, bro.
1: You know what, like, you got it, bro.
0: You got it, bro. I'm gonna put it in our story at POTC.LIBE. We finna get a vote on. I wanna know if you want the plum or the pear.
1: For real.
4: 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Oh. Incognito. Okay. The biggest show in the city.
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6: 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Bam, get the app. 97.9. It'll tell you what we doing, when we doing it, how we doing. This is Mark Curry. I got it. I got it on my, I don't even got a smartphone. I got one of them big old 1980 phones. But I still got the app for it.
7: 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She called Civic Tax Relief and saved.

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6: 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You never know what record I'm gonna break next, or I might take you down memory lane. It just depends on how I feel at that moment. But when you party with Scrappy, it's always a vibe. 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
8: 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Hey, Amy.
9: Hey.
8: I want to hear one of your crazy, you can't make this up stories. 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
9: Now, we can have huge wind gusts here in Texas. 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
8: Zero?
9: Zero. 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